Derpa, and I'm hosting the Sunset Soundtrack and playing tracks from the 1995 film Party Girl. I just realized that I did not share all that I've been playing, but I've been playing straight from the Party Girl soundtrack. I'm going to backtrack on that and tell you where I started from, 12 tracks. All right, so the first song I played tonight was Mama Told Me Not to Come from Wolfgang Press off the release Queer. And then Tom Tom Club with the song Beautiful off of the Party Girl soundtrack. And then Dawn Penn with You Don't Love Me off the Party Girl soundtrack. You heard Khalid with Les Allées off Nissi Nissi. And then you heard Chanel, I'll Keep Coming Back from the Party Girl soundtrack. And then Brooklyn Funk Essentials with Big Apple Boogaloo off of Cool and Steady and Easy. All right, now that was in the first half. I'm going to be going backtracking what I just played. You just heard Alternate with the song Party Girl, Turn Me Loose from the Party Girl soundtrack. Then you heard Delight off of Dewdrops in the Garden with the song Music Selector is the Soul Reflector. Right before that, you were listening to Bass Cut with To Be Loved off the Party Girl soundtrack. Right before that was Mr. Fingers with Never Take Your Place off the Party Girl soundtrack. Prior to that, Run DMC with Peter Piper off the release Raising Hell. And then just before that was Nation of Abel with the song Anyone Could Happen to Me off of, I Bet You Can't Believe It, the Party Girl soundtrack. All right, well, this is the end of the soundtrack, and I'll be getting into some of the songs that Leo, Mary's roommate from Party Girl, picks out for his DJ set at the club. In iconic scenes, Leo, played by Guillermo Diaz, he comes home and he discovers that his prized record collection has been just completely sorted through according to a variant of the Dewey Decimal System. If you haven't watched Party Girl, you wouldn't know that the Dewey Decimal System is a big part of the movie. So his roommate Mary, the main character played by Parker Posey, of course, is the librarian in training responsible for the reorganization. With Leo distraught, Mary helps him pull tracks for a set that night. So in this frantic montage, he requests a number of records. I'll only be playing a few of them, but here they are now, starting with some Grace Jones.

0: You are listening to WXYC Chapel Hill. The time is currently 8:30. I'm on for about 30 minutes more. If you're just tuning in now, you are listening to DJ Derpa, and I'm hosting the Sunset Soundtrack and playing tracks from the 1995 film Party Girl currently. I have already gotten through all of the actual soundtrack songs, and I was just playing some that Leo from the movie, if you've ever seen the movie, had picked out for his own DJ set. You were just listening to Gangstar with the song Flip the Script off the release Daily Operation. Just before that was Tom Tom Club with Genius of Love off the release Tom Tom Club. Right before that, you were listening to Parliament with the song Flashlight off the release Funkentelechy versus the Placebo Syndrome. And then right before that, to start off Leo's little DJ set in the movie, is Grace Jones with Sex Drive, the hard drive mix off the release Sex Drive. I'm going to start playing some songs that I think will fit this vibe, some 90s kind of club hits, and I'm going to start off with a really fun one, Pump Up the Jam.
1: Why your feet are stumping and the jam is pumping, look ahead, the crowd is jumping. Pump it up a little more, get the party going on the dance floor. See, cause that's where the party's at, and you find out if you do that.

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This is DJ Derpo on air. It's 8:55 p.m. I'm about to sign off in about 5 minutes. But you are currently listening to Smooth Touch with the song House of Love, which is the Moore/Fierce mix off the release House of Love 12-inch. Just before that, you were listening to Inner City with the song That Man, He's All Mine, the Andrew Coe mix off the release That Man, He's All Mine. Right before that was Snap with See the Light off the release Do You See the Light? And then just before that was Tektronic with the song Pump Up the Jam off the release Pump Up the Jam 12-inch. Thank you so much for listening tonight. I've had a lot of fun. If you're you know, a little late to this, I was playing some of the Party Girl songs off the soundtrack of Party Girl from the 1995 film with Parker Posey. And right now I'm just playing some 90s club hits. Coming up right after this, I'll be playing one of your guys' requests, which is a D-Light song. So I hope you enjoy.

revolutionist against passiveness. I'm not a pacifist, I don't passive, it comes to passive fist. I'm chained to circumstance where every

The time is now 9:22 p.m. You are listening to WXYC Chapel Hill. What you just heard there was a listener request. They asked for Osborne's 2009 track, Wait a Minute, off of his EP, Hovercrafting. Before that, Scion with track 03. That's a rearrangement of a Basic Channel track off of a compilation on Treso Records. Before that, DJ Vadim with some vocals from Yara Bravo. That track is titled The Pacifist. It's from a release titled USSR, The Art of Listening, off of Ninja Tune. Before that, a recent release from Honey Dijon. That track is titled The Nightlife, featuring Chloe. That's the title track on that record off of SOS. And to start off that bit of the set, we had a Tirogo with Disco Maniac. It's off of the DJ Kicks compilation curated by Moody Man. Before we get back to our music, we'd like to let you know that the Extraordinary Thrift Store in Carrboro is a neuro-inclusive employer. Thrift Store is one of six businesses operated by local nonprofit Extraordinary Ventures and focuses on providing employment opportunities for adults with intellectual and developmental disabilities. 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My name is DJ Mildred. I'll be on air with you all for the next 3 hours or so. So if you have any requests, feel free to call in at 919-962-8989, or you can always send them in through our app now on iOS and Android. Without further ado, we're going to keep it rolling. So stay tuned. 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

0: The time is now 9:52 p.m. You are listening to WXYC Chapel Hill. The track you just heard was titled Samari Da Yamatan from Maman Sani. It's off of a release, unreleased tapes, 1981 to 1984 on Sahel Sounds. Before that, DJ Rome with his track Showtime off of Bangs and Works Volume 2, The Best of Chicago Footwork. It's a 2011 release off of Planet Moo Records. Before that, Exploring Inner Space. That's their track Magic Fly from the single collection, a recent release on Classic Goa Tracks. Before that, Ricardo Eddie Martinez, off of his recent reissue on Mr. Bongo, titled Espresso Ritmico. The name of that track is La 132. Before that, listener request for some Earth, Wind, and Fire. We had the title track from their release, That's the Way of the World. Before that, Anthony Tawil with Centipede off of Land 03, a compilation for the Displaced in Lebanon on Tunefork Studios. Before we get back to our music, we'd like to let you know that the Eno River Association invites all listeners to a benefit concert for the Eno happening on Saturday, September 12th at the Carolina Theater of Durham. Celebrate 60 years of river advocacy and conservation with music, art, and community. Evening Fletcher Hall performances from Jake Xerxes, Fossil, Purafe, and Carrie Morin, and Trey. Charles, as well as sound poetry collaborations, Trey Charles, as well as sound poetry collaborations, a culture and history exhibit, and limited edition merch. Free daytime activities in the outdoor plaza with paper hand puppet, 5-point rounders, scrap exchange, and more. You can learn more about the day-long event and purchase tickets at www.enoriver.org. We're going to keep it rolling, as always. If you have any requests, feel free to call them in or send them in through the app. Without further ado, we're going to get right back to the music. This next one is a new cut from Eliana Glass. Some improvisational jazz, stuff like that. So stay tuned for that and more great music. 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

time is now 10:14 p.m. You're listening to WXYC Chapel Hill. What you're listening to now is a recent release from Eiko Ishibashi and Jim O'Rourke. It's titled Pareidolia, or Pareidolia. The track title is Do. It's a recent release off of Drag City. Before that, The Next with their composition Open. Before that, Vladislav Delay with The Third Quarter. It's from the release The Four Quarters. To start off that bit of the set, we had a recent release from Eliana Glass. It's titled Emahoy, from E at Home. It's off of Shelter Press Records. Before we get back to the music, we'd like to let you know that Siambra NC is a grassroots organization that is fighting for better working conditions and empowering the community to stand up against abusive landlords, discriminatory policies, and displacement. With increased immigration enforcement in the area, Siambra provides information to all about the rights of those individuals and businesses. Siambra can also guide individuals and those looking to volunteer on how to navigate an interaction with ICE. For more information on on ways to get involved and to learn about your rights, you can visit siambranc.org. For updated immigration enforcement sightings and reporting, you can visit ojonc.org. That's ojonc.org. Anyone not immediately at risk and interested in volunteering can reach out to Siambra NC on Facebook or Siambra NC on Instagram. Anyways, we've been a little slow for this past 20 minutes of music. We're going to pick it up just a little bit. If you have any requests, if there's anything you'd like to hear on air, you can always send in a request at 919-962-8989, or you can send in any requests through our app, now on iOS and Android. That's enough for me. We're going to get back to the music. Coming up next, we've got a track from the Olivia Tremor Control, so stay tuned for that. More great music. 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

The time is now 10:37 p.m. You are listening to WXYC Chapel Hill. What you just heard there was Lifeguard with their track Crate. It's from a recent cut, a compilation album titled Red Xerox off of Desert Island Recordings. For that, Viet Cong, their self-titled release, that's the intro track to that record, titled Newspaper Spoons. Before that, Noura Mint Semali with Tasserit. It's from a recent release on Glitterbeat. The record is titled Yenbet. Before that, Dear Noura with the New Year EP. That track is titled A Polar Bear. Before that, Heavenly with their release A Different Beat. That's off a recent release of their record Highway to Heavenly on Skepwax Recordings. Start off that bit of the set, we had the Olivia Tremor Control with Define a Transparent Dream off their release Dusk at Cubist Castle. Before we get back to our music, we'd like to let you know that WXYC would like to hear from you. If you're part of a nonprofit or student group and would like the community to hear more about your organization, please email psa@wxyc.org. We ask that you please send PSAs at least a week in advance to allow our PSA team to review them for any errors. We're going to keep it moving. This next one's a release from Fela Kuti. It's titled, it's a bit of a mouthful, Mr. Grammar Ticcologialationalism is the Boss. Yeah, it's a bit of a longer track, so we'll play an excerpt of it. But stay tuned. 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

The time is now 10:59 p.m. You are listening to WXYC Chapel Hill. What you just heard there was DJ Crush with some vocals from Estero. The track is titled Final Home. It's the last track on his release Kakuse off of Sony. Before that, Solar with Three Steps from Aftermath and Transitions, Traces of the Ukrainian Underground in Cologne, 1994 to 1996. It's on Stroom Records. Before that, Fela Kuti with Mr. Grammar Tecology, Lusationalism is the Boss. It's from Excuso. Before we get back to our music, we'd like to let you know that Orange County is no longer accepting any shredded paper in the blue recycle carts. The current recycling processor is no longer accepting shredded material mixed in with single-stream recyclables. If you would like your confidential material shredded and recycled, Orange County Recycling asks that you please bring it to be shredded at one of their semi-annual shred-a-thons or utilize the new Shred Center. For more information on how to handle shredded materials, you can visit orangecountync.gov/recycling. Again, that is orangecountync.gov/recycling. Got a little over an hour left on the air with y'all tonight. I hope you've been enjoying the music. If you have any requests, you can call them in at 919-962-8989. We can send them in through our app now on iOS and Android. Without further ado, we're going to keep the music rolling. This next one's a cut from Anadol and Marie Cloque. This record's titled Menevelles. Some neat French pop stuff, so stay tuned for that. More great music. 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

dropped a bomb on me. When I was 30, he said, you got by without a father, so you figured, why should I have one? Okay, okay. It made me wonder, though, can you get by without a son? Every night I gotta lift a glass to your honesty. Every night I gotta lift a glass to your honesty. I remember the day I earned your respect. I showed you a $3,000 check from a show in New York City. Let me tell you something you never knew.

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It broke her heart so. It broke my heart so. And I'm always screeching at my

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And the two things that I've come to know, the two pieces of your heart

Bill Callahan, that last one, that's the track Empathy off of his recent release, My Days of 58, off of Drag City Records. The time is now 11:22. 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Before we get back to the music, we're going to go run through those last few tracks. Before Bill, you heard DJ Lycox from their release Lycoxera. The track is titled Momentos Únicos. It's off of Principe. Before that, DJ Slim Fast from the compilation album Selectors 001. That's from the Motor City Drum Ensemble. The track is titled Love Music. Start off that bit of the set, we had a recent release from Anadol and Marie Clock. That record's titled Manivelles. The title of the track is La Supériorité du Nombre. Before we get back to the music, we'd like to let you know that the Southern Off-Road Bicycle Association, or SORBA, is the largest nonprofit mountain biking organization in the Southeast. Through advocacy, education, and recreational opportunities, SORBA carries out its mission to promote land access, trail preservation, and new trail development in order to enhance mountain bike touring, racing fun, and fellowship for all mountain bicyclists in the southern United States. For more information, you can visit www.sorba.org. Coming up next, we've got a cut from a recent release from Wendy Eisenberg. It's her self-titled release. The track is titled Another Lifetime Floats Away. Really enjoyed this one. One of the better ones to come out this year. Stay tuned for that. More great music. 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

The time is 11:58 p.m. You're listening to WXYC Chapel Hill. What you just heard was a cut from Viet Cong's self-titled release titled Bunker Buster. Before that, Melvins overlaid with some Yanisinakis. That Melvins track is titled The Anti-Vermin Seed. It's the outro to the release Hostile Ambient Takeover. Before that, Yanisinakis with his composition Hibiki Hanama. It's from Electronic Works 2 off of Mode. Before that, a recent release from Los Tutanaka with Ai Kauki Chimpasa. That record is titled Waka. Before that, No Means No with Stock Taking from their record Wrong. Before that, Palace Music with Ohio River Boat Song from Lost Blues and other songs. Before that, a recent release from Zo Amba titled Emahoy. The release is titled Eyes Full. It just came out a month or two ago on Matador. To start off that bit of the set, we had a Wendy Eisenberg cut from her recent self-titled album. The track was titled Another Lifetime Floats Away. Before we get back to our music, we'd like to let you know that local businesses can attend the nonprofit networking group Wake Up Wednesday in Pittsburgh every third Wednesday of the month. Wake Up Wednesday serves the community by providing a space where business leaders and nonprofits come to cross-pollinate ideas, give business advice, ask for leads, and help promote one another. The doors open at 8 a.m. and the meeting ends promptly at 9:30 a.m. There are 60 to 70 businesses that attend each month. For more information, you can visit www.wakeupwednesday.me. That's it for me tonight. I'll leave you all with one more song. It's Black Eyes with their track On the Sacred Side. Other than that, I hope you have a wonderful night. You're listening to WXYC Chapel Hill.

father was an astronaut.

The Russians did it also, but much earlier, out of curiosity. First they sent up empty, then silkworms.

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one, one, one, one, one, one, one, one, one, one, one, one, one, one, one, one, one, one, one, one, one, one, one, one, one, one, one, one, one, one, one, one, one, one, one, one, one, one, one, one, one, one, one, one, one, one, one, one, one, one, one, one, one, one, one, one, one, one, one, one, one, one, one, one, one, one, one, one, one, one, one, one, one, one, one, one, one, one, one, one, one, one, one, one, one, one, one, one, one, one, one, one, one, one, one, one, one, one, one, one, one, one, one, one, one, one, one, one, one, one, one, one, one, one, one, one, one, one, one, one, one, one, one, one, one, one, one, one, one, one, one, one, one, one, one, one, one, one, one, one, one, one, one, one, one, one, one, one, one,

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yeah,

Six million.

Soca, soca, soca, soca, soca, soca, soca, soca, soca, soca, soca, soca, soca, soca, soca, soca, soca, soca, soca, soca, soca, soca, soca, soca, soca, soca, soca, soca, soca, soca, soca, soca, soca, soca, soca, soca, soca, soca, soca, soca, soca, soca, soca, soca, soca, soca, soca, soca, soca, soca, soca, soca, soca, soca, soca, soca, soca, soca, soca, soca, soca, soca, soca, soca, soca, soca, soca, soca, soca, soca, soca, soca, soca, soca, soca, soca, soca, soca, soca, soca, soca, soca, soca, soca, soca, soca, soca, soca, soca, soca, soca, soca, soca, soca, soca, soca, soca, soca, soca, soca, soca, soca, soca, soca, soca, soca, soca, soca, soca, soca, soca, soca, soca, soca, soca, soca, soca, soca, soca, soca, soca, soca, soca, soca, soca, soca

Yeah, I'm glad you ain't killing us.

Good morning. You are listening to WXYC 89.3 FM. You just heard the song I'm Still in Love with You by Robert Lester Folsom off the Sunshine Only Sometimes release. Before that was the song Motive by Soyuz off their second release. And American Poetry by Solly City off the release Poetics of a New Estate is something we have on rotation here. Some ambient poetic sort of stuff that I really enjoyed. Before that was Make a Wish by The Cat's Meow, of course, off the Skipping Stones album. I really only listen to this album when I'm in the station, so it was nice to play it again. And started off the set with Descripción by Dracula off the release Doris and Eli. This is a cover by the song Descripción by Elia and Elizabeth. And right before that was Durham City Limits by Cindy Lee off her Diamond Jubilee album. If you would like to call in a request, you are always welcome to 919-962-8989. What else do I say? It's 8:26 a.m. I'm going to be here till 10 a.m. and I'm going to be playing a bunch of lovely things. Enjoy.

That was the song So Long Ago and Far Away, off the Remembering Mountains Unheard Songs by Karen Dalton. That specific song was done by Marissa Nadler. Before that, you heard the song Cow by Sparkle Horse off the release with a lovely long name, Viva Dixie Submarine Transmission Plot. I love that song so much, but I forget how long it is and how I normally space out by the end of it. I started off the set with Saint Bonaventure by Friendship off the release Love the Stranger and Children Learn What They Learn by Betty Carter off the Betty Carter album. I really wanted to play, I believe it's called Open the Door by Betty Carter, but I couldn't find it anywhere in the station. And this song was just as lovely. I really enjoyed it. And I'd never heard it before. So yeah. If you'd like to call in a request, it's 919-962-8989. Before I continue on with the music, WXYC would like you to know about Chelsea Theater. The Chelsea Theater is the Triangle's only nonprofit art house cinema, presenting dynamic mix of first-run independent documentary, global, and art films. 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For more information on what's playing now, visit thechelseatheater.org and follow at Chelsea Theater NC on Instagram. Next up, I think I'm gonna play another album on rotation, Hiding Places. I feel like we always have Hiding Places circulating, which is super sweet. I got to see them play a bunch this summer. So yeah, enjoy.

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You just heard the song Ribbon of Moss by Setting off the release.

Also called Setting. Right before that was a request for the song Moonshine by Bardo Pond off the Ticket Crystals release. Taking Tiger Mountain by Brian Eno off the release Taking Tiger Mountain by Strategy. One of my favorite songs off that album. Right before that, So Hot, Wash Away All of My Tears by Spaceman 3 off Playing with Fire. And I started off the set with One Hand by Hiding Places, The Secret to Good Living. If you'd like to call in a request, 919-962-8989. I'm going to be here for another 40 minutes or so. Before we continue, TABLE is a nonprofit organization that brings college students and community volunteers together to help feed hungry children in the Chapel Hill Carrboro area. Volunteer shifts for UNC students are available on weekdays in late afternoon and early evenings. 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Next up, I was trying to decide between some Anna Domino or Kate Le Bon. We'll see which one I land on.

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You just heard Bluebell Knoll by Cocktail Twins off the Bluebell Knoll release. This was a request, which halfway through I realized I didn't play the song you asked for, so I apologize. Maybe I can fit it in before the end of my set, but I hope you enjoyed that one. Anyways, right before that was Cumbia Campesina by Los Corralleros de Mahahual off the release. What is the release, actually? I didn't write it. It's A Orillas del Magdalena. I'm going to read an excerpt off the back of this album because I really liked it. Call and response wailing, percussionists that play a measure then disappear, backwards accordions and a persistent lopping bass line comprise some of the elements that make up the cumbia. Born on the banks of Magdalena River in coastal Colombia, this infectious music represents a marriage of African, Spanish, and indigenous influences. Yeah, if you have an opportunity to listen to that whole album, I've really enjoyed listening to it in the station. Started off the set with Every Day I Don't by Anna Domino off the East West singles released, and About Time by Kate Lebon off Michelangelo Dying. I have a little under 20 minutes left. I've really enjoyed the requests I've gotten so far. So if anyone else wants to call in, I always love hearing from you. 919-962-8989. Before I continue, the Community Empowerment Fund, CEF, is a nonprofit organization serving Durham and Orange counties in North Carolina. 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Well, I'm going to get back to the music. Again, please call in 919-962-8989.

0: Blows My Mind I Find in Time by Mary Halvorsen off of the release Code Girl. Right before that, we listened to Lullaby by Universal Light off of their self-titled release. And then at the top of the hour, we heard Amphibia Blip Eladrill by Signu Girls off of the release Threshold. It's now 10:24 p.m. Oh my gosh, a.m. 10:24 a.m. And I'm DJ Hydra, and I'll be with y'all until 12 p.m. today, so stay tuned. And before we get back to the music, the Prison Books Collective is a nonprofit that sends free books and resources to people imprisoned in North Carolina and Alabama. People in prison who are interested in receiving free books or resources should send a letter to the collective at P.O. Box 625, Carrboro, North Carolina, 27510. There's currently high demand for recently published paperback books about starting your own small business, financial literacy, legal advice, GED prep, and other skill-building how-to guides. 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We're getting back to the music shortly, but if you have any requests or want to chat, feel free to call in at 919-962-8989. Once again, that's 919-962-8989. 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And yeah, we're going to get back to the music. Coming up next is Show Me the Money by Standing on the Corner, who I'm pretty excited to see back in the play box. 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

Under my voice, we're currently listening to Zev the Phoenix by Allison Miller's Boom Tick Boom off of the album Glitter Wolf. Right before that, we heard Heija Obayalo by Heaven Souls off of the album West Side. Leading up to that was Venom by Raven Lene off of Hypnos. Then at the top of the set, we heard Show Me the Money by Standing on the Corner off the new single Gimme My Gun. And it's now 10:43 p.m. Oh my gosh, I keep on saying p.m. for some reason. 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I'm DJ Hydra, and I'll be with y'all till 12 p.m., so stay tuned for more. Before we get back to the music, Orange County Animal Services offers no-cost spay and neuter surgeries to pets of qualifying households in Orange County. The program aims to increase the number of pets that are spayed and neutered in the county, and in turn help eliminate the ongoing problem of pet overpopulation we face as a community. In addition to no-cost services provided by the county, there are a number of low-cost options available through numerous providers throughout the region. To find out if you qualify for no-cost spay or neutering services or learn more about low-cost options, contact Melissa Ramirez-Grimaldi, Animal Services Program Coordinator, at 919-932-4966 or email mramirezgrimaldi@orangecountync.gov. All right, we're going to get back to the music. Once again, if you have any requests, feel free to call in at 919-962-8989. 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

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We just heard Mirjana by Xylitol off of Bloomin' Fantasy. Right before that was Hot Days, Cool Breezes by Baby Grand off of the release And Dream Of. Before that, we heard Welcome to the Drift of What's Already Begun by Lolina. And that was off the release Monopoly of Mistakes. And then at the top of the set, we heard Belief by Hank Dogs off of the album Half Smile. Once again, for those of you just tuning in, I'm DJ Hydra, and I'll be with y'all till 12 p.m., so stay tuned. And once again, before we get back to the music, are you looking for a meaningful volunteer experience? Got some free time on your hands? 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That's 919-962-8989. Or you can send something in on the WXYC app. Hope everyone's having a great Monday morning, starting off the week right, I hope. And let's get back to it. Thank you again for listening to WXYC.

That was The Mistress by Amelia Curran off of Hunter Hunter. Right before that, we heard Tribute to the Angels by Magic Tuber String Band off of Heavy Water. Leading up to that was This Old House by Paul Duncan off of the release Be Careful What You Call Home. Then at the top of the hour, we heard Boyfriend First by Nash Paints off of Everyone Good Is Called Molly. It's now 11:23 a.m. You're listening to WXYC Chapel Hill, 89.3 FM. I'm DJ Hydra, and I'll be with y'all for another half hour-ish until 12 p.m., but stay tuned for more great music after that. And before we get back to it, did you know that fee waivers are available for Orange County Senior Center programs, including virtual programs? Fee waivers and reductions are available based on assessed financial need for all classes and programs for Orange County residents. Fee waivers are not offered for in-person trips or travel programs. Interested applicants must complete an application form, providing proof of income and other information. To apply for a fee waiver for a senior center program, call the Passmore Center at 919-245-2015 and request a scholarship form be emailed or mailed via USPS. You may also pick up the form at the center's front desk. All right, we're going to get back to the music. 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And if you have any requests or want to chat, feel free to call in at 919-962-8989. 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

Listeners,

That was Away Inside by Jam Money off of A Gathering Kind. Right before that, we heard Jai Dum by the Paradise Bangkok Mulam International Band off of the release Arya Lam. Before that, Mao Ten by Gatsby in a Daze off of 432. Then at the top of the set, we heard Imahoy by Eliana Glass off of E at Home. It's now 11:42 a.m. I'm DJ Hydra, and we got a little bit longer left until the next DJ takes over at 12 p.m., so stay tuned. But before we get back to it, the Housing Helpline, a service of the Orange County Health Department, connects people with eviction diversion, homeless services, and other resources. Since launching in April 2020, the Housing Helpline has served nearly 8,000 households and responded to more than 20,000 calls and 16,000 emails. Calls are answered live in over 200 languages from 10 a.m. to 4 p.m. Monday through Friday. 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You can call the Housing Helpline at 919-245-2655 or email housinghelp@orangecountync.gov. All right, we're going to get back to the music. 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

0: That was Freak by Secret Colors off the album Peach. Right before that, we heard Abney by Honeypot off of Latin American Football. That was a compilation album. And then at the top of the set, we heard Leaving in the Morning by Junior Kimbrough off of the release Sad Days, Lonely Nights. And it's now 12 p.m. and you're listening to WXYC Chapel Hill, 89.3 FM. I'm DJ Hydro signing off, but stay tuned for the next DJ hopping on Alex Radio, and let's get back to the music. Once again, thank you all for listening.
1: Coming right back at you, baby. Part two. remake. If I ever fall in love again, next time the lady will be

the last man down in the terrorist inferno of Babylon, first and last down.

Alrighty, welcome back to WXYC Chapel Hill. My name is Alex Radio. This is my first set in this time slot. I'm having lots and lots of fun. That was Just a Friend by Biz Markie. Love it, love it, love it. Classic. Before that, we had Noki by Vladislav Delay, Philo by The New Job Is, Carrot by Infana Touchline, and then the first song I played for you was If I Ever Fall in Love by Shy. WXYC would like you to know that the Housing Helpline, which is a service of the Orange County Health Department, connects people with eviction diversion, homeless services, and other resources. Since launching in April 2020, the Housing Helpline has served nearly 8,000 households and responded to more than 20,000 calls and 16,000 emails. Calls are answered live in over 200 languages from 10 a.m. to 4 p.m. Monday through Friday. Staff can assist with several programs, including the Orange County Eviction Diversion Program and the Orange County Emergency Housing Assistance Program. You can call the Housing Helpline at 919-245-2655 or email housinghelp@orangecountync.gov. Once again, my name is Alex Radio. I share this time slot with the lovely DJ Copperhead. So she takes every other Monday, so I'll play again in 2 weeks. It's been a little while since I've been at the station, but it feels really good. I'm glad to be back. And then next up we have, I believe, a song by Ola Freiherr, and that's going to be Coral. Yeah, so I'm going to go ahead and get back to that, and I'll be back to check in with y'all in a little bit longer.

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This is this is the Happy Whistler by Raymond Scott off his album Soothing Sounds for Baby. So hopefully this is very soothing for any listeners or any babies. Before that, we had FW19 by Kuru off his recent release Backstage Hologram. Before that, we had Hibiscus featuring Baby Africa by Carrie. We had Don't Know Why by Norah Jones off of her classic album Come Away With Me. And then the first song I played for you was Coral by Olaf Dreicher. WXYC would like you to know that the Bridge International is a nonprofit organization whose mission is to bridge gaps in services for individuals who have experienced human trafficking. The Bridge currently has a community awareness project underway for migrant farm workers in North Carolina who are especially vulnerable to experience human trafficking. They're accepting donations of non-perishable food, bottled water, socks, toothbrushes, toothpaste, deodorant, and washcloths to give in a backpack as a kit to farm workers. These kits are an opportunity to provide some basic resources and information on human trafficking to this population. If you're interested in donating items, organizing a drive event, or receiving their Amazon wish list, you can reach out to the organization's co-executive director at 828-278-8054 or through email at info@thebridgeinternational.net. I'm going to let this, I'm going to let the Happy Whistler continue to play out. I'll be back shortly to talk to you again. Once again, my name is Alex Radio. Every other Monday is my new set from 12 to 2 p.m. I'm very, very excited. I'm just going to let the Happy Whistler speak for itself.

It is just about 1 p.m. You're listening to WXYC Chapel Hill. This is Rhythm Rhapsody by Chuy Reyes and his orchestra. My name is Alex Radio. This is my first shift of the semester. It's going pretty well. Before this song, we had Mysticasm by Saviors. And then the song I played before that was My Spine is the Bassline by Shriekback. WXYC would like you to know there are a number of items that are often thrown into Orange County's blue recycle carts that cause problems and unnecessary costs for our county's recycling program. Please avoid placing the following items in your blue recycling bin: styrofoam, paper towels and napkins, batteries, bubble wrap and other plastic shipping materials, clothes, household glass, plateware and mirrors, aerosol cans, food waste, paper receipts, pump mechanism from household cleaners, toothpaste tubes, disposable cups, lids and straws, shredded paper, cords, hoses and wires, 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I've got just I've got just under an hour to play for you guys. Next up is Private Eyes by Hall & Oates. And yeah, feels good to be back.

Alrighty, welcome back to WXYC Chapel Hill. My name is Alex Radio. I'm playing for about 40 more minutes, and that was the sixth track off of Anna Doll and Marie Klok's album, Man of Elves. Before that, we had My Girl by The Temptations, if you didn't know. We had Palpitations by Low Cut Connie off of their album, Living in the USA. And then the first song I played for you, at 1 p.m.

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Up next, we have a song by Freddie Redd. This one is called And Time Marches On. It's about 9 minutes long, so sit back and relax. I'm going to put that on, and I'll talk to you again soon.

Alrighty. It is just about 1:40 p.m. You're listening to WXYC Chapel Hill. My name is Alex Reddy. I'll be playing for about 20 more minutes, maybe a little bit more, depending on whenever the next DJ is ready. But that was Innuendo, I Get You by Underscores off of her recent album, You. Probably one of my favorite albums from this year. Before that, we had Escapade by Janet Jackson, Zygote by Patrick... Whoa, can I speak? Zygote by Patrick Cowley, which was a request, actually. And that's a great reminder to, if you'd like to make a request, you can totally do so via the WXYC app, or you can call in, phone in DJ, and we'll try to figure out if we have the record you want or not. So that's a good way to get what you want played on the radio. Before that, we had Valso Chromatica by Grupo and then the first song I played for you was And Time Marches On by Freddie Red. WXYC would like you to know that Compost Mates is a UNC student organization that works to expand access to composting for off-campus students through a free food scrap pickup service. Scraps from student households are donated to community gardens, where they are transformed into nutrient-rich compost to support the healthy growth of local foods. Students can join the waitlist or volunteer to help at tarheels.live/compostmates. Non-student community members can check out the Carborough and Chapel Hill farmers markets, as well as their local community gardens, to donate their food scraps and help return our nutrients back into the earth. So I'm gonna go ahead and play the next song, because I have a bunch of music I want to play. I'm not sure how much time I have to play it. Next we have I Wouldn't Ask You by Claro off of her debut album Immunity. We've got some more good stuff coming on. We've got Mars eventually. Maybe some Jane Remover if we have time. Maybe some Jay-Z if we have time. We'll see. But for now, here is I Wouldn't Ask You by Claro.

Alrighty, it's just about 2 p.m. You're listening to WXYC Chapel Hill. My name is Alex Radio. That was North by Claro. Before that, we had Pump Up the Volume by Mars and Midnight in America by Jumpy and God's Wisdom. I'm going to be playing maybe one or two more songs, and the next DJ will take over. I've been Alex Radio. I'm going to be doing this time slot every 12 to 2 p.m. every other Monday, so I'll be playing again 2 weeks from now. But I'd like you to know that the UNC Blood Donation Center is currently accepting platelet and plasma donations by appointment. Platelets and plasma are often used by cancer patients during their chemotherapy, and they are also vital for trauma patients and those undergoing surgical procedures. All donations go directly to patients at the UNC Medical Center. 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Groups of three or more will also receive a free pizza. So, I mean, to review the eligibility requirements and schedule an appointment, visit platelets.unc.timetap.com. Next up, we've got a song by Paula Mathewson, a classical artist, and then I've got maybe one or two more after that. But this has been Alex Radio signing off. Stay tuned for the next... Stay tuned for the next wonderful DJ.

Good afternoon. I'm DJ Parsley. You're listening to WXYC Chapel Hill, 89.3 FM. It's fun to be back. I'm going to get us straight into the music here because I'm a tad bit late. Apologies. I'm just going to go straight into Stereo Lab to get my bearings a bit. This is going to be Metronomic Underground off of, I think it's like Tomato Ketchup. I think it might just be Tomato Ketchup. Sorry if that's not the full name. The CD is covering it. Emperor Tomato Ketchup, of course, his official title. Hope you enjoy. If you have any requests, I will be here till 5 today. You can call those in at 919-962-8989, and you can request via our app. All right, stick around. 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

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It is 2:37 p.m. I'm your host, DJ Parsley. You just heard The Single Cup of Loneliness by Mercy Lemon and Fust. Fust is a local group. This is the first track from the A-side of a single. B-side is Choices. That was a sweet little tune. Prior to that was Sycamore by Bill Callahan off of Woke on a Whale Heart. Before that was The Logical Song by Supertramp. It's kind of an old vinyl, so apologies it skipped a little bit. That's off of Breakfast in America. I watched Magnolia last night. It was not really for me, but I was entertained, and the soundtrack was killer. I believe someone must have done a Sunset soundtrack on it, so I've been listening to a lot of Supertramp all day. Prior to that was the track The Last Day by Heavenly from their recent release Highway to Heavenly. And I started us off with Metronomic Underground by Stereolab from their release Emperor Tomato Ketchup. WXYC would like you to know that the Chapel Hill Community Fridge is seeking volunteers, partners, and donations. 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I'm going to go back into the music here with some Joy Harjo. We have this playing a recent release. This is going to be spoken word poetry, some nice calm jazz. We'll be listening to it together for the first time. I'm on until 5 p.m. today, so if you have any requests, call those in at 919-962-8989, and you can also request via the WXYC app. Thanks so much for tuning in. Let's get right back into the music.

There was enough for everyone until somebody got out of line. We heard it was Rabbit fooling around with clay in the wind. Everybody was tired of his tricks and no one would play with him, and he was lonely in this world. So Rabbit thought to make a person, and when he blew into the mouth of that crude figure to see what would happen, the clay man stood up. Rabbit showed the clay man how to steal a chicken. The clay man obeyed. Then he showed him how to steal corn. The clay man obeyed.

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Once he took that chicken, he wanted all the chickens. Once he took that corn, he wanted all the corn.

At the purpose and meaning for life, we began to forget our songs, our stories. We can no longer see or hear our ancestors or talk with each other across the kitchen table. Forests were being mowed down all over the world to make more. And rabbit had no place left to play. Rabbit's trick had backfired. Rabbit tried to call that clay man back, but when the clay man wouldn't listen, Rabbit realized he made a clay man with no ears.

You're listening to WXYC Chapel Hill. It is 3:01 p.m. I'm your host, DJ Parsley. You just heard Moving by Kate Bush off of The Kick Inside. Prior to that was the track Time to Go Home by Otis G's Johnson. This is a Numero Group compilation, Great Lakes Gospel Volume 2 from Detroit. Prior to that was the track Spacemaker by Air from their release Pocket Symphony. Before that was Irrational Discrepancies from Greek Pige. I'm mispronouncing that. Apologies. This is off of Crepuscular Elixirs. Fun tongue twisters. Before that was Sonecticia Sader, the track Un Soir Un Chien off of The Trip. And started off the set with some beautiful jazz spoken word poetry. That was Rabbit Is Up to Tricks by Joy Harjo from Insomnia and Seven Steps to Grace, which is a new release. I'm here till 5 p.m., so if you have any requests, I do have a few coming up. Call those in at 919-962-8989, and you can also request a track via the WXYC app. WXYC would like you to know that we have an amazing set of apps. Wow, that was perfect. You're probably familiar with our iPhone app, but we've also got an Android app, a tvOS app, and an Apple Watch app. In fact, you can send in requests through the Android and iOS apps, like I just said. Just press the request button. Or if you're old school and want to talk to the DJ, there's another button to dial a DJ and make a good old phone call. Our iPhone app has a great set of home screen widgets so you can see at a glance what we're playing, and you can always start playback by telling Siri to play WXYC. That was perfect. All right, I'm going to go into some Fontaines DC here. I just came back from Ireland, so I've been playing them nonstop. Would like to play, I like this track, but I can't play a lot of their music for FCC reasons, so we're going to play the title track. I'm sorry, it's in Irish. I don't want to mispronounce it. I will get back to you with the correct pronunciation. In the meantime, enjoy their beautiful voices. And you're listening to WXYC Chapel Hill.

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It's 3:27 p.m. I'm your host, DJ Parsley. You just heard the track Sans Toi by Anadol and Marie Clock off of Manivet. Prior to that was Pink Funeral by Beach House off of their, I think this is their latest release, but 2022. Come on, you guys. It's been a good 4 years. It's time to do another. That was the album Once Twice Melody. Prior to that was a request, Blue Dada by Dummy off of Free Energy, but I did accidentally play the intro track, Intro UB, so you got a two-parter there. It's because I was too distracted trying to figure out how to pronounce this Fontaine's DC track, and I apologize in advance, but let me give it a go. Inar Groth Godio. Okay, we're just going to leave it at that. It's the first track off of Skintifia. Wonderful, wonderful group. And apologies. Google Translate does not give me the pronunciation for Irish. That's a whole complex thing. So I had to figure that out via Reddit. It's a great track. Hope you like it. All right, I'm going to be here till 5. So if you have any requests, you can call those in. 919-962-8989. You can also request via the app, and the app has a call feature that goes directly to the station here. I'm going to go right back into the music with some Hiding Places. This is a New York City-based group, but they are more based in my heart and my soul. They are former WXYC alum. Very sweet people. This is their latest release. I think this is their only full album they've released yet. This is going to be the track One Hand. Hope you all enjoy. You're listening to WXYC Chapel Hill.

die together. Moan down a couple of bullets.

Good afternoon. You're listening to WXYC Chapel Hill. It is 3:50 p.m. I'm your host, DJ Parsley. You just heard the track Fare Thee Well, Fred's Tune, by Fred Neil, off of The Many Sides of Fred Neil. Prior to that was another Bill Callahan. I was actually going to play Smog, which is his one of his projects, but then I realized he has a new release that we have playing. I already played him. I can't play him and the new release and Smog, but you know, maybe I'll do it. This was the track And Dreamland off of the new release, My Days of 58, which is a double LP. Prior to that was another recent release, the track Threads by the group Ear from the release Rumspringa. For that, a little Elliott Smith. There's like the hint of breeze today somehow. So it's basically fall, so it's Elliott Smith time. That is off of Roman Candle. And I started off with WXYC alum Hiding Places, the track One Hand from their release, their new release, The Secret to Good Living. WXYC would like you to know that Photo Farm is a small staff of artists who aim to foster the exchange of ideas and skills. 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I'm here for another hour, so be sure to call in requests or request via the WXYC app. If you'd like to call in a request, you can do that at 919-962-8989. And if you've just forgotten that number but would like to chat, you can call via the WXYC app as well. We have a little button for that. All right, gonna go in with, I've been kind of mellow, and I'm going to keep it mellow, but the next track is a little bit more upbeat. We've got a single from Ana Franco, Eléctrico a su adversario. Hope you enjoy. 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

Hello, you're listening to WXYC Chapel Hill. I'm DJ Parsley. It is 4:18 p.m. You just heard Blue by Michael Galasso from the In the Mood for Love original soundtrack. Prior to that was the track Equal by Kath Bloom and David Shapiro from their single. That was the A-side. I mentioned earlier when I played Supertramp, I just watched Magnolia. So then I really felt like playing Save Me. That was Amy Mann from the original soundtrack. Prior to that was Gold Day by Sparkle Horse from It's a Wonderful Life. Before that was a Habibi Funk, the track Palestine is My Homeland by Fathi Aldis and Sons of Africa. That is Habibi Funk's A Selection of Music from Libyan Tapes. And started off with Ana Franco Eléctrico's new single, Asua Diversao. I'm here till 5. If you have any requests, call those in at 919-962-8989. I got a request from someone, but I'm sorry, I can't find that specific one. You can also request via the WXYC app. So I'm going to go back into the music. Actually, before I do that,

I'm gonna play some Yola Tango, some jazzy stuff, electric stuff. It'll be fun. It'll be a good time. Stick around. This is WXYC Chapel Hill Radio.

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It is 4:42 p.m. I'm your host, DJ Parsley. You just heard the track Long Time Ago by Spain off of I Believe. Prior to that was a recent release, Janel Lepin's ensemble Volcanic Ash, the track Our Time off of the new release Pluto in Aquarius. Before that, another recent release, Wendy Eisenberg, the track Old Myth Dying, from her self-titled release. Before that was a request, Alsace Lorraine, the track Dreams I Can't Control from Through Small Windows. And I started off with Yola Tango's Nowhere Near off of Painful. I think this will be my last little check-in here. I'm going to play through until 5. If you have any requests, I can try to squeeze those in. You can request those via the WXYC app. There's a little button feature. You can also call us through the app or at 919-962-8989. Before I get back into the music, we'd like to let you know that Bike Durham offers a series of education classes for people who want to learn how to ride a bike and for those who know how to ride but want to improve their skills to commute and use their bike for transportation or recreation. They have classes in multiple levels, from learning how to balance to skill building practice to real commutes through town to learn more about the city infrastructure and how to plan trips. These classes are open to 13-year-olds and older and have rental bikes included in the class price for those who don't have a bike yet. Pricing is on a sliding scale. Pay what you can. Classes are held at ReCity, 112 Broadway Street, Durham, North Carolina. To find out more and to register for their classes, visit their website, bikedurham.org/bike-education-classes. All right, I'm finally getting to my Cocteau Twins request. I was told to play anything from Heaven or Las Vegas. I will be playing Pitch the Baby, which has one of my favorite bass lines ever. And again, I think I can squeeze in like a request, one or two. So if you have those, 919-962-8989 or our app. Thanks so much for tuning in. This has been fun. I'm DJ Parsley. 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

0: You're listening to WXYC Chapel Hill. Just coming on to say the last few tracks. That was A Snare by Max Jaff off of You Want That Too. Sorry about that. I had a technical difficulty switching from that from Iris by The Breeders. That was a request. Thank you very much. Off of Pod. Prior to Iris was Remalom, a track by Sila Greblok. A Hungarian group off of their new release, Remini Telen. And started off with Pitch the Baby, got a request to play a Cocteau Twins track from Heaven or Las Vegas. I'm going to finish this off here with a sweet little ballad, Lilac Wine by Jeff Buckley. I've had a really fun time. Always fun to be back here after not being here for a while. Stick around for the next DJ. If you have any requests for them, you can call those in at 919-962-8989 or also the WXYC app. Yes, and website and everything. All right, thanks for sticking around. 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

0: Hello, this is WXYC Chapel Hill. You're here with DJ Blue Dog. I'm here with...
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0: Awesome. We are shift buddies this semester and having a great time today. Behind us, you're hearing the Magic Tuber String Band with the Death of Ellington. This is a band local to North Carolina coming out of Durham. They've done some great stuff. A lot of great folk music. Definitely make sure to check them out. They remind me of another local band, I think from Hillsboro, which is Weirs. But yeah, we have a lot of good folk coming out. If you guys know Jake Zirkus Fussell, I believe he's playing at the Inu River Festival coming up. He's another good folk artist to check out if you haven't already. Before that was two songs by Loretta's Museum, with the first one, or the last one we played, I guess, being Thong Garden, Sutta of Desmuna. It was all written in cursive, and as someone my age, we're learning the ability to, or we're losing the ability to read cursive. We're not learning. We're losing. AI is taking over. Watch out. Before that was Getting Soaked in Little Joseph's Near Our Room, and then we had a song by Fortet, Insect Near Pia Beach, which was really nice, and then Bloomin' Fantasia by Salado, and then Out and Under by Jennifer Lovelace. This was a recommendation from another DJ alumni of that, and it was really good. WXYC wants you to know that about End Family Fire, a campaign dedicated to preventing dangerous misuse of firearms. Family fire is a shooting that results from someone misusing an unsecured firearm from the home. Unintentional shooting, firearms, suicide, unintentional shootings are all forms of family fire. Guns are present in approximately 42% of homes in the U.S., and thousands of people are killed by gun violence each year. Family fire is an issue that affects communities across North Carolina and the nation. End Family Fire outlines the proper steps of procuring and storing firearms. To learn more about proper storage, you can visit endfamily.org. All right, as we get back, we're going to be having a request come up with the love the band. We were not able to find that specific release. We have it here in the station, but it is covered somewhere. We checked the section, it wasn't there. But we're going to play an edit of Uncertain Smile, a longer version, which is just a vinyl specific version, which is super cool. So, you know, sorry for the recommendation not getting fulfilled, but in certain ways it is. But yeah, thank you for listening to WXYC Chapel Hill.

Time is 6:07 p.m. and you are listening to WXYC Chapel Hill. You are listening to DJ Cool Soccer and DJ Blue Dog for our shared Monday set on Staff Mondays. So just now we listened to Fully Fullwood's song My Cream Is Rising. Before that we listened to a song by Angine de Pointe. I believe it's how it's pronounced. I believe it's French. And we listened to the song Your Zarad. Sorry if it's not French. Before that, we listened to Jason Forrest and the song 10 Amazing Years off of their Disco Crash album from 1979. And then before that, we listened to Walk Away by the artist with an incredibly long name. The thinking of the world began pounding in our ears the moment we hit shore. So, hope you've been enjoying what we've been listening to for the last hour or so. Me and DJ Blue Dog are super used to picking 3 hours of music for our normal set. So instead, we still have plenty of music left over. We have stuff from the reggae section, stuff from the electronic, and many more good things to come from rotation. And you're going to get an extra selected bunch since we accidentally grabbed a full hour's worth of music, if not more. So, hope you stick around and listen. We're going to be listening to a song called Old Photos by Onra from the hip-hop section. The sample we heard was pretty great, so I'm excited to share it with you all. With that, thank you for listening to WXYC, and here's that song for you all right now.

time is 6:28 p.m. and you are listening to DJ Cool Soccer on WXYC Chapel Hill. That last song there was Friends From Nowhere by artist Ori from record label Lighter Than Air. Before that, we listened to The Candyman, classic song most known for, at least to me, for its appearance in the movie Charlie and the Chocolate Factory. I think I'm pretty confident that was a cover of the song, but I couldn't figure it out for sure from the CD alone. But that was by Sammy Davis Jr., a jazz musician who died in 1990. Then, before that, we listened to a new artist kind of emulating an older sound. We listened to MIA, or Mia. We listened to Key to Love off their new release, In the Moonlight, which is a great, great album. So check that one out if you have the time. And then, before that, we listened to the song Ancient Model by artist Holy Tongue and Shackleton. Great band name. Don't really have any other comments on that one. Great song, but yeah, just a great band name. Then I do this set with DJ Blue Dog. DJ Blue Dog has helped me pick the music for the last 30 minutes. He's out of the station in this exact moment, but he's still with us spiritually. So for the last 30 minutes, we're going to keep true to the heart of WXYC. We're going to play some freeform, and meaning we're just going to play really whatever. So I hope you enjoy the mix of electronic, reggae, jazz, and rock to come. Coming up next, we have a rock psych band by artist called Nora Mint Somali, and we have the song, which I believe is pronounced Tessirit. So hope you like it. Hope you stick around. Next DJ comes at 7. I'm sure they have a wonderful set lined up for you. Thank you for listening to WXYC Chapel Hill, and here is Tessirit.

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Time kept slipping away from me. The world kept on turning. The thoughts and ideas became more real. I ran into the starlight.

Good evening. It's 7:07 p.m. and you're listening to WXYC Chapel Hill. This is DJ Biscuit. It's my first set of this semester. I'm happy to take requests. Feel free to call those in at 919-962-8989 or send them in through the app. The first song up is Maenhoon Playboy from The Sound of Wonder and a collection of Pakistani soundtracks. But yeah, it's going to be a great set. We're going to listen to a lot of cool music. Feel free to call in.

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1: 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We had a request for Montego Soleil by People Under the Stairs, but unfortunately, we don't have that in the station. So it was Flex Off from the album Stepfather. Before that, it was Can't Be Wrong by Low Cut Connie from the album Living in the USA. Before that, it was Wild Sour by Medline from the album Old Souls Carnival. Next, Subtracks, Ibrahim Alpha Jr. from the album Infinite Black Inside. And then before that, starting off the set, was Main Hoon Playboy by M. Ashraf and A. Nayar from the album The Sound of Wonder. Next up is a track from an album titled Shadow Music of Thailand.

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Just before the break, you heard Tune In by Pleasure from the album Joyous. Prior to that, it was Psychotic Reaction. That was a request, actually, by Count Five. Before that, it was Meteor by Nobukazu Takamura from the album Sign. Before that, it was Threads by Ear from the album Rum Springer. And then before that, it was Mandu Dao by Johnny Kadar from the album Shadow Music of Thailand. It's currently 2 minutes to 8 p.m., and you're listening to WXYC Chapel Hill.